0: 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Posloucháš Radio Energik na www.radioenergik.cz. 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

0: them London girls, they are mad, you know. 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You know them crazy. But they're still my babies.
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I'm pretty sure I can take it.

And it's been me the whole damn time. I should really try to calm my mind and see things from your side.